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I'm in love with the shape of you. We push and pull like a magnet do. 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Just Yesterday. 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Un nuovo amore quest'estate ci porterà. Partite adesso, partite adesso. 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

0: Vivian Weiss, what I feel I deserve. 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
1: Radio Fantastica, Radio Fantastica. 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